0: mañana, normal is boring. 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Your sunset in El Cotillo.
1: 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Solo.

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I say you look so fine that I really want to make you mine. 4, 5, 6, come on and get your kicks. Now you don't need to.

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It's a 1, 2, 3, take my hand and come with me, because you look so fine that I really wanna make you mine. I said, you look so fine that I really wanna make you mine. 4, 5, 6, come on and get your kicks, now you don't need

But when his drinking, lusting, and his hunger for power became known to more and more people, the demands to do something about this outrageous man...

but I love to dress it up. I was never satisfied. Never let me go, just try.